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Skips left, moves right, and he's got room. 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

a 3-yard touchdown pass, Archman.

leading 23-17 to try to churn some clock. Ennis and Henry wide to the right. Roberts and McCune.

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seconds of in. That's it. Clock down to the final 3 seconds, 2-1, and the game is over. Texas, as Ohio State gets the ball snapped.

Great job, as always. A reminder that all rights to the material contained in this

0: Under the lights, it's the one that we're going to remember the most until perhaps the next one. If you're Steve Sarkisian, do you let this team celebrate this win?
1: Great question. Well, we already just heard from Caden Burr, the kicker for Iowa, and he said Kirk Ferentz's 24-hour rule. Come Monday, they're not going to talk about their win over Iowa State tonight. 16-13, by the way, thanks to that last-minute field goal. And I think that Steve Sarkisian will operate under a similar principle. And that will be more difficult even compared to that rivalry game just because of the gravitas of finally getting over the hump and beating Ohio State, who they had lost to twice in the last 2 years. But I don't think there's another option because UTSA, listen, they love nothing more than to sneak up on one of their in-state rivals.
0: Yeah, I mean, it is definitely a move-on-quickly situation. I mean, this

that they were that stuck.

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On the other side,

to Baker, finishing with 317 passing yards, 2 touchdowns, 109 rushing yards, and rushing touchdown. Second player over the last 20 years with

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nailing down a save for Miami as his strong season continues. The Red Sox.

1999, Sabalenka snapping a streak of two straight U.S. Open titles was going for the three-peat on.

fancy on unsportsmanlike. One of the more

Texas, 1-4 in the country. Big Ten, SEC, Texas came in as a 1.5-point favorite. It's the

trying to keep their distance from the Yankees. They get a win 3-2 over Houston. Nick Madrigal, RBI sac fly in the victory. Ian Seymour was outstanding. 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

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Jackson Merrill with another homer as well. He is the fourth different player in Padres franchise history.

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in the series history. Struggles continue for Garrett Cole. He has allowed 7 home runs in his last 2 starts, the most of any 2 starts man in history.

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0: Tim, that was great drama right there. But if we're just talking straight surprise, Oklahoma State had lost 10 straight games. Right? They got beat last week.
1: 21 straight.
0: 21 straight?
1: Yeah.

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Yeah, it's not good for John, but there's also not good for

$55 million a year. And that's, again,

team is in the NFC, or the NFC East.

you cover the Giants. We'll get that breakdown against Sunday night.

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My question there is, you talked about in your fantasy football.

Lions secondary as far as with Dak Prescott, CeeDee Lamb, and all the weapons that the Cowboys have that they're trying to

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They knew it. 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And what time is it?

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0: next plan, it's a vision in your head of how it's going to unfold.
1: Yeah.
0: Fumble.
1: I mean, honestly, it probably felt like hell.
0: Get out of here, buddy.

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A little more picture. We're over in a little side studio here in Bristol.

Instagram.

Jim Lady. He's Gary Streisky. I'm Randy Scott with you, taking you up to kickoff here on the East Coast, 1 p.m. Eastern Time. 888-SAY-ESPN is a phone number, 888-729-3776.

0: Skeena. You can see us on SportsCenter AM, 7 a.m. Eastern. Saturday, Sunday, Monday, Tuesday, every impactful football day during the season, college and otherwise. And man, the last couple of days, Gary, we've had top plays from high school, right? I mean, with Friday Night Lights.
1: At the Santa Arena?
0: Yes.
1: Yeah.
0: That was incredible. We had one the other day. Herm Edwards is with us here in studio.
2: 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Coach?
3: Hey, congratulations, man.
0: NFL analyst. Yeah. So it's our maiden voyage, Coach. It's like the country wasn't sick of us already.
3: I love it.
0: You know? Herm is with us on Sunday mornings as well and Monday mornings, right? You're back to here.
3: Absolutely.
0: Back to the schedule. Yeah, to make sense of everything that happens in NFL Sunday. We're just going to dive into

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Thanks for the call. Appreciate you locking in and everybody listening right now on ESPN Radio across the nation. Thank you.

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licks.

0: So now it's going to be Jack Strand, the undefeated, rather undrafted
1: free agent. Bio blast on Jack Strand.
0: Born in 2004.
1: First of all, hold on.
0: Yeah.
1: 2000, junior in high school.
0: 2004. Grew up in Wisconsin. Scotty Dukes.
1: Scotty boy.
0: Yeah, buddy. Played his college ball. D2, Minnesota State, Moorhead.
1: Okay.
0: And you know what? They don't call him Leshead.
1: Okay.
0: You know what I mean? They call him Moorhead.
1: Sure.
0: And he said, do you have more on that?
1: He's farm strong.
0: He's country.
1: Yeah, dude. I was about to say something else. I was like, wait a minute.
0: Hold on.
1: Can't say that.
0: He set passing records and earned D2 All-American honors. And okay. He is the backup today for a guy who's coming into it with a bad back against T.J. Watt. Go ahead.
1: Oh, hey.
0: Go ahead.
1: Here's a Pittsburgh Steelers defense.

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If you're a member of Skull Nation, you want to call in if you're a Packer backer? If you're a stockholder? We're not being simulcast right now, but I'm doing this. You're doing the Skull.

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0: With as many wins, we actually the Packers had that tie, missing.

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0: 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Thank you.

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4: Changed since 1907 is the dedication of the OHSAA to education-based athletics in Ohio.

0: that bet, it's because they've been scarred by their team. Because I feel like week one, we kick off every year, we talk about the Bengals and their expectations, and then they get off to a sluggish start. Now, a caller did call into the show earlier in the week and say, how could you say they started out slow last year? They just got out to a 2-1 start. I said, you were right, 2-1 record-wise, yes.
1: Yeah.
0: But if you remember, they opened up with Cleveland last year. They had more points than the Browns, and they did get the W, but they did not. I mean, there was a lot of concern about how sluggish the Bengals looked, and they didn't look good against Jacksonville in week two, but that was the game that Joe Burrow ultimately went down. But we know when Joe Burrow is healthy, when Jamar and T are healthy, and now that they've added some veteran defensive pieces to that defense, finally, after 3 years of just waiting for them to act with urgency, Keith, it does feel different, and that's coming from a Bengals hater myself. It does feel different. It does seem like there's a different swag with Joe Burrow, who always has swag.

0: especially on the defensive end.
1: Well, and everything you said, you haven't said anything about the head coach yet. So, Zach Taylor, he has everything that he's going to get. And if this the year, are you getting rid of Zach Taylor if they don't make the playoffs?
0: Oh, I think this is a make-or-break year as far as not for Joe Burrow, as far as being the quarterback. He's not going anywhere. But it's a make-or-break year for me, for the organization, before they start to make drastic changes when it comes to the coaching personnel. I'm not as down on Zach Taylor as others are. I think that, you know, when

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South Stewart. Had a hit last night, was 1 for 4

worked its way inside of American Family Field, filling it up yet again. The 1-1 pitch, and it's fouled off the right side by Sal Storball, and two strikes on Sal. This is a Brewers team that is on its way to winning 100 games, the first time in franchise history. Looks like they are going to break last year's record for wins.

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the flight waiting.

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Runner at first with one out. Nothing, nothing in the second. Dirt struck out to

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since 1919 and is the official chip of the Cincinnati Reds. The third, fourth, and fifth generations of the Grippos family

Jansen. Left-handed hitting Mitchell, and he spins breaking ball in there for a called strike. Difference in this game is a two.

Sanchez. 3-2 Reds, bottom of the sixth inning. Time called, and Sanchez will back out of the box. All right, let's get the answer to our trivia question. What is the current Reds team record for home runs this season is 227. What year was the current record set? Pitch down. A, 1976. B, 2005.

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Swung on in the air, left field.

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2 hours.

streak at 5 games, and in doing so, snapped the Brewers' win streak of the same length. Also, 5 games. Reds beat the Brewers today here at American Family Field.

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1: 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Cute, but I play to win. Like with Bet365. 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And I get profit boost before the game starts with early bird special. Enjoy the friends, Kevin. I'll take the wins on Bet365, the home of winning early. 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

little bit of what Kirk

to Josh Palmer. It's the fact that they scored 36 points against that Texans defense, that Texans defense that dealt with

series in Yankee Stadium, it's like their playoff situation's pretty much, it's not an art in cement, but it's a

say this too about the Red Sox. Like Craig Breslin, let's say the Red Sox were to, you know, win some playoff series or even the World Series. And you got the champagne celebration and you got folks like myself going up to these guys with microphones. And inevitably, it always seems to be someone gets on the mic and said, no one believed in us. No one believed in us. Craig Breslin, if he says that, tip of the cap. I'd be like, you're 100% right.

0: success in October.
1: Yeah, no question. And listen, as far as the Blue Jays are concerned, house money, they gave some results.
0: Exactly.

Stan Musial, and I'm gonna go.

was thinking of you, of course, during that Orioles game. Man, when that ball bounced over the wall and it maintained their lead with two outs in the 11th inning, it was like, oh,

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